0: 101.3.
1: Are you ready to party? Here we go. Come on, everybody, and raise your drinks in the air. And let's make a toast to good times and good friends. To the clubs, to the discos, and to all the parties all around the world. Everyone, everywhere, let's have a drink and...

like the legend of the phoenix. Huh. All ends with beginnings. What keeps the planet safe?